good credit, good stick, cute little put up on recliner. Let me just remind you, have your man at ease, like him in a one diner. Who flyer than Tina? Not you, hold on, wait, let me come true. Wanna live like me, but can't wear my shoe. I'm a boss, that's all I do. Last time I checked, I get big money, big check. Last time I checked, it's been funny, been pressed. Last time I checked, you been whack, been stressed. Last time I checked, I got a flat tummy, big Chanel bag for every time I didn't cry in Chanel. Cut the check first class right off the mail. Keep a hair on their neck, show my keep it real. 20,000

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like genie, booty dreamy, waist is teeny. Yes, I told him to get titles, so he stream me when he leave me. I go hard in the booth, Biggie vibes, give me the loot. I'm a classy millionaire, this ain't got the coof. C-O-U-T-H, cause you can't spell it either. If I call him, then he coming home, running Derek Jeter.

Carolina University are giving you the biggest HBCU homecoming concert experience of 2026, Wednesday, October 14th at Panther Stadium. And if you thought last year's lineup was crazy, this year is up, starring Trim. Like a bougie. I keep this suit. Clips. It's Chris that on me. It's gonna make me happy. G. Herbo.

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1: 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They listened. 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I was treated by one of the best spinal doctors in the city. 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I'm trying to get your medical bills reduced so that you can see your money. 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And the way that my doctor bills were reduced, I'll be using you all again if I ever get in another accident. 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Hey, my 25%, that's the only lawyer to call.
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1: In Macon, police say 12 people were hurt in a mass shooting Sunday morning at Carroll and Creighton Park. Two of them are critical.
2: This is a horrific situation here in our community, and our investigators are working tirelessly.
1: Sheriff David Davis says there was a birthday party going on for an 18-year-old at the time. Another large group got into an argument with the teens, and it escalated into gunfire. Starting in October, Georgians who receive assistance through SNAP will see a little bit more help coming. SNAP benefits, also referred to as food stamps, will see a cost of living increases starting in October. And many people say they need the help.
3: Everything is so high. I just don't understand why stuff is going up so high. People have to eat, and I also have to eat, so...
1: Depending on your family size, you'll get between $25 and $50 added to your monthly benefits. 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
4: 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And if you thought last year's lineup was crazy, this year is up, starring Trim, G Herbo,
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4: Belly Gang Cushington. And Young Miami.
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To any that talk to him and they in love, just make sure you hide your little sister from him. They tell me Chubb's the only one that get your hand-me-downs. And party at the party playing with his nose now. And Baka got a weird case, why is he around? Certified lover boys, certified pedophiles. 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

Let me tell you, I just got word. My Asia Simone, DJ Fun Sway, we will be giving away some tickets. In 6 minutes, I'm going to tell you where to. Keep listening. It's hot.

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2: Can we get to Christmas?
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1: I tried to tell you. Less than 100 days away from 2027, though.
2: That's kind of crazy. Hey, lock in, twin. If you didn't lock in, hey, it's cool. It's cool.
1: Q4 that week.
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2: If you ain't locked in, it's start over in a couple of months.
1: 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So let us know where Hip-Hop Station Hot 107.9. 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
2: Period.
1: I need a 10-piece lemon pepper Magic City. 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
1: Who it is?
3: Kiana.
1: Where you posted on the corner at?
3: I'm posted on the corner at Georgia.
1: Where you at, baby? Fabron be having up turned up, boy.
3: Yeah.
1: You got some shout outs?
3: I want to shout out my husband, Raisa, and my sister, Tiana, Aisha, and Julia.
1: Okay, baby. Thank you. Post it on the corner. What's your name?
3: Julia Mack.
1: Where you posted on the corner at?
4: I'm off of Stonewall Tail in South Fulton County.
2: What's that traffic looking like, sis?
4: Well, right now, being held up by a worker van on the side. They holding up traffic.
2: Yeah, they need to get out your way.
4: That's right. Post it on the corner.
1: That's that energy. Let us know where you at, man.
2: Hey, and this is my Monday. That rent finna be due. Get your money back. For real. Get your money from whoever owes.
1: No, for real.
2: Today is the day.
1: Somebody owe you some money, put them on blast right now. 404-741-1079. While you're dialing that number, DJ Miss is gonna get you ready for some unfinished business.
2: Yeah, on hot, baby.
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10: The reality is every generation experiences a technology powerful enough to change society. Transistor radios were replaced by boomboxes. 8-track tapes were replaced by cassettes, cassettes by discs. Landlines were replaced by cell phones. Television was replaced by cable, then satellite. Now everybody is streaming. However, this generation will inherit the first technology that can

telling out. I'm that for real, I used to have bands, but I got letters now. Misses. The one after L, you know what that is, you know how to spell. Ain't sending no address, follow me home, you gotta know how to trail. That motherfucker soft, you ain't gotta tell me it's real, I know I can tell. If you stop the music in the club, you gonna hear these yeah.

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0: Breezy. 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

0: remix.
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1: Yeah.
0: Came about to know it, ain't see it. All that other shit dropping, you can keep it. 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
1: Yeah.
0: A couple years straight, nigga. Thought that was it. Ain't no fool. 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We both spent a little time. 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Then I brought back a spirit. 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I just brought back some dude. Cut her hoe off, I won't feeling it.
1: Yep.
0: Taking back

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0: Thought everybody headed to Monday Night Football. All my Chicago Bears fans, my Eagle fans at. How do they season? You tapped in with the biggest, Mr. 7 o'clock. 8 o'clock mixtape, Pretty Boy Tank, good.
1: Get rich with my brothers like our last name was Jones. I'm hitting it from the back, sound like I'm stirring macaroni.
0: Here we go.